0: everywhere the...
1: Here it come, son.
0: We might be the...
1: Yo, here it come, yo.
0: All city.
1: Yo, let's go. Let's be out, son.
0: Here come the...
1: Yo.
0: Everywhere the...
2: Hey, yo, watch out, man.
0: Hey, yo, we might be the...
2: Watch out for the cops, yo. Watch out for the cops.

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Yo, respond.

0: In the beginning. In the beginning.
1: God created.
0: God
1: the
0: created
1: heaven and the earth.
0: The heaven and the earth.
1: And God said,
0: and
1: let
0: God
1: there be light.
0: Let there
1: and
0: be
1: there
0: light.
1: Was light.
0: And there and was light.
1: And God said,
0: and God said,
1: the water be gathered,
0: the water be gathered
1: unto a firmament,
0: unto a firmament,
1: and let the
0: dry land appear.
1: And God called
0: dry land
1: earth.

0: nobody goes, stands an ancient castle. Deep within this dank and uninviting place lives Burke.
1: Hello!
0: Overworked servant of the thing upstairs.
2: Burke, feed me.
0: But that's nothing compared to the horrors that lurk beneath the trapdoor. For there is always something down there, in the dark, waiting to come out.

isn't only in Britain that spring this year has taken everyone by surprise. Here, in the Ticino, the borders of Switzerland and Italy, the slopes overlooking Lake Lugano have already burst into flowers, at least a whole time turning to

Another reason why this may be a monthly year, lies in the best.

Mr. Churchill stands on the balcony of the Ministry of Health. He's wearing his boiler suit, the famous boiler suit he's made so wonderful. And he has the audacity, shall I say, to put on his head his

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There was pain, there was hope. There were bright signs of love. This was never meant for us. All the years left us broken. Fooled by days when signs were enough. How lost when we walked into the stars. Oh, this was never meant for us. This was never meant for us.

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Jano day. Jano day. Jano day, Jano day, Jano day, Jano day, Jano day do. No, oh, oh, Jano day. 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In Addis Ababa, ha ha ha ha, Africa. Jano day, Jano day, Jano day. 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Jano day. 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

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Air Divo. 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It's Air Divo. Air Divo. Air D W A.

of life, the fountain, chosen to bring you into this world of sin. 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

0: Air dit oui, oui, c'est toi.
1: Yo, yo, yo, yo, yo, yo, yo, yo, yo, yo, yo, yo, yo, yo, yo, yo, yo, yo, yo, yo, yo, yo, yo, yo, yo, yo, yo, yo, yo, yo, yo, yo, yo, yo, yo, yo, yo, yo, yo, yo, yo, yo, yo, yo, yo, yo, yo, yo, yo, 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

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Don't be that rat in the running wheel with no conscience, no passion, no pardon. Verbally hurdle the circus, speaking on your disservice. We can only go as far as our network. Watch the pen work harder than open.